tell me, has it ever occurred to you folks why hi-fi addicts always sit on the floor barefoot? Have you ever priced a set? $30 for a needle. $30 for, if I paid that much for a needle.

0: All right, let's go to script.
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0: Maybe.
2: Okay, set looks good. Where's the kid? George, you know where the little brat is? There you are.
3: Okay, well, let's try one. Take your place. Camera one.
4: Watch out.
0: Got it?
1: Okay.
0: Roll the camera.

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The ancient court madrigals, strange and unfamiliar, and these, the songs of the people, simple songs, work songs, play songs, songs of nature.

0: breakdown.
1: I wish you'd tell this story to everybody.
0: Listen, you're crying down there.
1: You keep secrets.
0: Poor lady.
1: You've hurt me.
0: I'm sorry.
1: I'll never forget. I'm a poor sport.

0: you like them for no, they're good. I like them. Yeah, they're good.
1: Yeah.
0: Yeah, they're good. Yeah, okay.
1: Yeah,
0: you know what else I really want? I really want all those little things where you like you put the cup of it, like that little paper, teeny paper cup.
1: Yeah,
0: you know, you put an extra scoop of malt in it. That's real good. Yeah, if you could do that, you know, maybe I'll give you a tip or something afterwards. It was good. Yeah. Anyway. Okay, I think I got my malted scent now. Yeah, I think you if you don't get the general idea now, it's just not gonna work. Okay, see you in a couple of minutes or something, right? Yeah, I really appreciate this custom built type chocolate malted. That's really good. Customer service, that's really good.
1: Yeah.
0: Hey, that's pretty good, huh? Hope she makes it like that one. Yeah.

Have you come here for forgiveness? Have you come to raise the dead? Have you come here to play Jesus to the lepers in your head?

0: if they can. Yeah, man.
1: Oh, yeah, man.
0: When Hollywood goes black and tan, Louis Armstrong with his trumpet will be heading westward with his band. Yeah, man.
1: Oh, yeah, man.
0: When Hollywood goes black and tan, Harlem crooners with a swing will be singing at the studio. Makes no difference if you can't sing, just say, heed, heed, hide the hole. When they start to swing that rhythm, I'll be heading for that promised land. Yeah, man.
1: Oh, yeah, man.
0: Yeah, man.
1: Oh, yeah, man.
0: You won't find them wanging, bucking.

0: boys a helping hand. Yeah, man.
1: Oh, yeah, man.
0: When Hollywood was black and tan, old Bob Howard made a promise to latch on to that baby grand. Yeah, man.
1: Oh, yeah, man.
0: When Hollywood goes black and tan, Steppin' Fetch is gonna sing and dance like Fred Astaire. Nina May don't have to sing, cause she can be petite like Ina Claire. Water's gonna do a fan dance and shake those feathers off a fan. Yeah, man.
1: Oh, yeah, man.
0: Yeah, man.
1: Yeah, man.
0: Here's good news, and it's the newest. Braddock's going to meet Joe Louis. It's gonna be grand.

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The ancient court madrigals, strange and unfamiliar, and these, the songs of the people, simple songs, work songs, play songs, songs of nature.

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0: Thank you, Donna. And here is a guy that I had an opportunity to appear with many times in the States and set his own reputation when it comes to that particular type instrument. At the violin, Stuff Smith.
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But my style of play some ways is a little different. I play very, very, how can I say, very broken. Like a crazy samba.

0: Well, you look very happy. 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
1: Yes, yes.
0: What exactly have you been doing? How do you meditate?
1: You sit down, you relax, and then you repeat a sound to yourself. It sounds daft, but it's just a system of relaxation.

0: me not.
1: Now, how do you cope with girl fans?
2: Just talk to them normally, and then they don't shout. Don't shout at me. They don't try and tear your clothes off. You know, it's okay.
3: I'm not gonna get in. I mean, that's obvious.
4: Have you tried getting in the hotel?
3: No, but I know two other girls that did, and they made it all the way up to the 12th floor, and then one of the policemen got them and brought them all the way down again. I mean, there's no way you can possibly get in to see them.
4: Will you keep trying while they're in town to get in to see them?
3: Yes, we will.
4: Are you a Beatlemaniac?
3: Well, you can trust us. We're not going to fight you or grab you or something. But who would believe us?

0: help myself. I love them.
1: Do you have a favorite?
0: Yes, John.
1: Why?
0: I just love them.
1: Honestly, do you think the Beatles are out of style?
0: Never. They'll never go out of style.
1: Tell me the truth now. Which group do you like better than the Beatles?
0: The Beatles, all the time. I love them.

0: figuring to pay me off tonight.
1: They don't keep cash like that at the hotel.
0: Okay. Well, let's go up and have a drink.
2: Now, why not?
3: I lock up, Eddie.
4: I can't go with you.
3: That's just what I mean.
0: Let's walk it over.
2: Hey, look, Mr. Johnson, Eddie's my worry, see? Now, don't you worry about Eddie.
1: Are you coming or not?